dungeon of desperation and despair? Yes? Out of the erupting volcano of self-destruction? Yes? Out of the cold, empty desert of loneliness and separation from your fellow man? Yeah. Out of the quagmire of self-hatred? Yeah. Love, love, love, love! Out of the insidious pull of negativism, yes? Yeah. Out of the cesspools of self-pity? Out of the stagnant, putrid waters of impotency and self-doubt. Yes! Yes! Love! Love! The power of love can drag you away from these. Yes, it can! Yes, it can! Yes, it can! Yes, it can! Yes, yes! Say love, everybody! Say love! Say love! Over and touch somebody. Touch the person next to you and say love. Touch somebody and say love. Love makes you care. Power of love makes you care. Yes, it does. The power of love makes you care about other folks. The power of love makes you concerned about what happens to them. The power of love makes you feel responsible towards other people. And the power of love makes you responsive to their needs and makes you responsive to their yearnings. The power of love makes you want to comfort them in their troubles and dance with them in their joy. The power of love makes you want to give and give. It makes you want to give of yourself. To give and give without asking for return. To give without asking for repayment. To give without asking for anything back. To give without expecting something back. To give without needing something back. To give without looking for something back. That's love, love, everybody say love. Love, everybody say love. Love. Love. Love. Love. Love is actively caring for others. Love is actively feeling concerned for others. Love is actively being responsive to the needs of others. Love is respecting and caring for others because they are who they are and not for what you want them to be. Love is giving all of those things without asking for returns, and love is giving all of these things without asking for anything back. Say love.

yourself. Because what you have is Glenn Nisma. Because what you have is Love on Credit. Because what you have is I love you if you love me. And that's no class love. And no class love is no club at all. Everybody say love. Love without condition, and when you can love without reservation, and when you can love without hesitation, when you can love without a contract, when you can love from the depths of your soul without asking for returns, then the secret miracle of love is yours. The sweet power of love is yours. You hold the key that solves the mystery of love. Just turn the key in the lock and let love flow in.

love can mend the deep wounds of trouble, and the power of love can erase the oozing scars of suffering. And the power of love can clear up the consuming cancer of hatred you feel toward your fellow man. The power of love can make you see that you aren't the only person in the world, and the only person who counts and who is important. The power of love can make you reach out and touch your brothers and sisters. Touch your brothers and sisters, everybody. Touch your brothers and sisters. Touch somebody. Say love, love, love. The power of love can make you reach out and touch your brothers and your sisters, your mothers and your fathers, and your uncles and your aunts, and your nieces and your nephews, and your neighbors next door. It can make you reach out and even touch your wives and your husbands. The power of love can make you reach out across the threshold of your doors, across your streets, across your city, across your state, across the nation. Reach out across the mountains and the oceans and the sea, across the continents. The power of love can make you reach out across the world. Take all the world's people, cradle them in the warmth of your arms, and let them rest their troubles, hands on the bosoms of your soul. The power of love can set this whole world straight. The power of love can set our thinking straight. For in love, all men are one. For in love, the world is one. Because the power of love binds us all together into one common heartbeat. Say love! Wow!

goes on. 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Not really dealing with the ideas, not really dealing with the ideas, just thinking that our own dream or thought.

hollow, like a basket full of time bombs, just waiting the right time to explode. Or like a top artist, or like a top artist with his works in the closet, waiting for them, waiting for them, waiting for them to walk out and be exposed. When thinking is an active, when thinking is an active, when thinking is an active, its label passive, and ideas will never be exposed.

soundtrack on. Or like musicians cooped in corners, sitting there, listening to records, ain't thought about touching their horns. Sitting there, sitting there, sitting there, sitting there, listening to someone else blow from. That's the dawn, that's the dawn, that's the dawn. And when it comes time to play, when it comes time to play, when it comes time to play, if he doesn't realize it,

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I hope this is understood as well as overstood to stand. There are no shortcuts.

Metabopper, crazy camouflage, mechanical smiles, crazy styles, blending with the portal.

But to move to a higher level, the dues on a lower must be paid. Must be paid, must be paid, must be paid. But it may sound cold, but didn't you know? It may sound cold.

just like missing your jet at the airport, taking the wrong subway train home, or like the footprints on the sands of time. They fade away unless we trek on. Or like musicians cooped in corners, sitting there listening to records, ain't thought about touching their horns, sitting there listening to someone else blow from. That's the dawn, that's the dawn, that's the dawn. Then when it comes time to play, when it comes time to play, when it comes time to play, he then realizes if you don't live it, it won't come out your horn. To do nothing is to move backwards, and there are no shortcuts through this life. I hope this is understood as well as overstood.

John Jamil Jones and the World's Experience Orchestra to Do Nothing from the 1980 release As Time Flows By. My name's Kim Cerise. Thanks so much for checking out the program this evening. 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Stay tuned. Bob and Gina are up next with Big Planet Noise. I'll be back with you next week. Take it easy.

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1: Umbasa! Umbasa Tuesday!

0: or in lawn chairs or in their living room chair, just chilling out after the day.
1: Yeah, and if you had to work today, sorry about that. It's just a regular Monday.
0: Yeah. Well, we're sure glad that you're here with us tonight. So the big news around these parts is that for the summer, Big Planet Noise is going to be a two-hour show. Gina and I decided it was in everyone's best interest, just for the summer months when everyone is so very busy, to bring the show back to 2 hours. So that's what we're going to...
1: That's how we started.
0: It is how we started. Mm-hmm. Yep. And in September, we'll roll it back out to 3 and stuff. But we do want to let everyone know that we'll be 2 hours tonight and 2 hours during the summer and rolling it back out in September. So thank you for obliging us with that.
1: Yeah, and now you have a whole extra hour in your evening to do whatever it is you do.
0: Hopefully play more records. Oh, yeah. Boy. We kick things off tonight with Jan Davis doing Watusi Zombie. Just one of the all-time greats. Jan was a studio guitar player out on the West Coast, did a lot of sessions, made a lot of records. This, of course, is his wildest and most desirable. It came out on the Tiny Holiday label.
1: Yeah, that was pretty manic. The Squires after that, don't you just know it? That's a fun one.
0: Yeah, this is where we start our climb into the Pacific Northwest, where we remain for kind of like that entire set. The Squires, Don't You Just Know It, covering, of course, the Huey Piano Smith and the Clowns tune, as so many. You know, I just want to say, you know, those Northwest bands, man, they just had a sound unto themselves. They were as identifiable as Texas Garage. You know, just what was going on in the Pacific Northwest was completely unto itself and so much fun, and definitely the intersection where frat met garage.
1: Yeah, cool how regions have their own sound.
0: Yeah, the Squires 45 came out on the Northwestern label.
1: The Dartels after that with The Girl Can't Help It. That's a good take on that one.
0: It really is. And it was a surprise because it came out on the Sandy label, which was partially owned by Raiders manager Roger Hart, and it's where some of the early Raiders material also appeared.
1: Speaking of the Raiders, Paul Revere and the Raiders after that with Groovy. Interesting spelling.
0: Yes, and just such a great one. That was a Gardena 45. The band made, what was it, six 45s for Gardena before they were signed to Columbia. All of them just so incredibly good.
1: Then the Sonics with some mighty sax on Keep a Knockin'.
0: Yeah, another great Keith Richard cover. 45 came out on Etiquette.
1: Attila and the Huns, nice and growly on Mojo Cools.
0: So wild. They were just like ripping the page right out of the Sonics songbook. The 45 came out on the Beau Art Sound label.
1: Then King George and the Checkmates with Miss Galore. I love the way that bridge is slowed down.
0: Yeah, really nice interesting. Shift. And kind of a new one around here. That came out on the Panorama label.
1: The Wailers rollicking on the rocks. On the Rooks, excuse me. No, it is rocks.
0: On the rocks, yeah.
1: My eyes are playing tricks.
0: The band made records across so many different labels, of course, starting with Golden Crest and then moving on to different labels. This, I believe, was just a one-off single that was culled from their album that came out on Imperial.
1: Dawn and the Good Times with Little Sally Tease after that.
0: Yeah, man, you know, the early stuff from Dawn and the Good Times is every bit as rollicking as anything that came out of the Pacific Northwest. They softened it up when they got signed to Epic Records, but this was an early one that came out on Dunhill, and the tune Little Sally Tease was penned by Jim Valley, a.k.a. Harpo, from Paul Revere and the Raiders.
1: Ah, the Kingsmen after that with Trouble, T-R-O-U-B-L-E.
0: All-time fave, issued on Wand.
1: And the Jesters with those jungle sounds on Amazon.
0: It's an unexplainable 45. I don't even know where to file it here at the house because it's so weird. Other than it was a Pacific Northwest tune, it came out on Jerry Denon's Jordan label. And it's unexplainably weird, which means we love it so.
1: You don't have a jungle section?
0: I do have a jungle section.
1: Oh,
0: I do.
1: Maybe. Of course you do. The Mercy Boys after that with Lost and Found.
0: Yes. Also issued on a Jordan subsidiary called Panorama Records. The band was out of Everett, Washington.
1: And we ended that first set with the Viceroys doing Bacon Fat. So good.
0: One of the best versions of the Andre Williams tune ever. I just love the way that they did that. And I kind of like everything the Viceroys did.

0: And interestingly, Jim Harpo Valley was in that lineup, too.
1: Oh, he got around.
0: He did.
1: You're listening to Big Planet Noise with Bob and Gina here on WFMU's Give the Drummer Radio. We're really glad you're here with us tonight.

0: You are with Bob and Gina here on Big Planet Noise, special summer two-hour edition of BPN tonight.
1: And we that sounds so festive.
0: We thank you for being here with us. Right?
1: We do. We always do. Yeah, we look forward to Mondays.
0: We sure do. I'm sure a lot of folks had a long day. I had a long day. You know, company over at the house and all that kind of stuff. So it was nice.
1: I ended up surprisingly working some, but you know, I'm always working.
0: You are always working. Okay, so let's see. Second set. You know where we kind of went? Little Globetrotting, kicking it off with the Downliner Sect doing Sect Appeal. We play it from the U.S. version. It came out on the Smash label, and as we often lament around here, a band as mighty and as talented as the Downliner Sect had literally one single issued here in the U.S.
1: Wow. So how is that possible?
0: I know. It came up in our chat kind of like last week where we were comparing a group like the Pretty Things that really didn't have any major chart success here, but had a good, you know, 8 or 10 45s issued here. And then you have their compadres, Downliner Sect, with one. They gave one record here, and that was it.
1: No telling.
0: Nope.
1: The Rolling Stones after that with Mercy, Mercy. So good.
0: Yes, and by request, we played it from the Stones' Decca EP, simply called The Rolling Stones.
1: Then The Rattles with a nice take on Roll Over Beethoven.
0: It is. You know, it's interesting just to hear all the different variations and stuff. And of course, The Rattles singing somewhat phonetically on that. We played it from an original Decca UK 45.
1: Then Tommy Adderley with Max Merritt and his Meteors with a whole lot of shaking going on.
0: It's like
1: another
0: nice take. Yes, and it's like one of the best Brit band names ever. You know, Max Merritt and his Meteors. It sounds like it's something out of a Tom Hanks movie. We played it from the Marmar 45 that came out here in the U.S.
1: Then the Applejacks with Baby Jane.
0: Such a stomper, such a great one. Played from the original U.S. London 45.
1: And the Zodiacs with Why Can't It Be Me?
0: Probably as rollicking as Ian and the Boys ever got. Love the tune. Played it from a Phillips 45.
1: And then a beauty from the Hollies. Baby, that's all.
0: It is a beauty. He played it from the original Parlophone 45 that came out in the UK.
1: And then the Moody Blues and My Baby's Gone. Some great claps.
0: I really, really been spending some time with those early Moody Blues cuts. Most of them came out on the London label here. And boy, there's a mess of them. Every time you think you found them all, it's like rocks in a garden. Another one pops up that I've never seen before.
1: And then the Red Caps, Talking About You. Nice sandpaper voice.
0: Yeah, I love that take on the Chuck Berry tune. So great. Issued as a Decca UK 45.
1: Dave D, Dozy, Beaky, Mick, and Titch after that with The Sun Goes Down. Love the sound of that one.
0: So great. And another band, just when you think you've found every record they've ever done, another one turns up. Played it from a UK Fontana 45.
1: And we ended with the Kinks doing Picture Book, a song that was not ruined by being in a commercial many, many years ago. You know, sometimes that'll kind of ruin a song for people, but it's just really, too good.
0: Yeah, it'll really wear it out if you're not careful. We played it from the U.S. Reprise 45.
1: 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We got some more music for you.

0: It can't happen here. It can't happen here. I'm telling you, my dear, that it can happen here. Because I've been checking it out, baby. I checked it out a couple of times. And I'm telling you, it can't happen here. Oh, darling, it's important that you believe me, bop, bop, bop, bop, that it can't happen here. Who could imagine that they would freak out somewhere in Kansas?
1: Kansas, Kansas,
0: Kansas, Kansas, Kansas, la la. Who could imagine that they would freak out in Minnesota? Imagine that they would freak out in Washington, D.C.
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0: everybody's safe and it can't happen here. No freaks for us, it can't happen here. Everybody's clean and it can't happen here. No, no, it won't happen here. I'm telling you kids, it won't happen here.
3: I'm not worried at all, I'm not worried at all.
0: Plastic folks, you know it won't happen here. You're safe, no, no, you're safe, baby. You just go to TV dinner and you make it. We're gonna get a TV dinner and cook it up. Oh, and it won't happen here.
2: No, man, you guys.
0: But they would freak out in the suburbs.
2: Everything's cool.
0: I remember to-do, I remember to-do, I remember to-do, they had a swimming pool. I remember to-do, I remember to-do, they had a swimming pool. I remember to-do, I remember to-do, they had a swimming pool. And they thought it couldn't happen here. They knew it couldn't happen here. They were so sure it couldn't happen here, but... Susie.
4: Yes, yes.
0: Oh, yeah.
4: Yes, I've always felt it. Yes, I agree, man. It really makes it. Yeah, it's a real scene, man. It really makes it.
0: Susie, you just got to town, and we've been very interested in your development.
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1: That's right, but the third set still lives.
0: That's right.
2: We're not going to let that go.
0: As long as always.
2: That's right.
1: So much fun. We kicked it off with the Folk Swingers. You know how we feel about that band.
0: We love them.
1: A bunch of studio ringers. You know, you can only imagine who is in the band. It's probably Glenn Campbell on one of the guitars and Jerry Cole. You got all the usual suspects, plus a sitar in the mix, which makes it even more interesting. And we played their take of Norwegian Wood, which was actually issued as a World Pacific 45. Somebody in a business meeting thought that was going to just like top the charts, boy.
0: I just love the image of all those guys, including probably Glenn Campbell, just sitting around and having fun with that stuff.
1: You bet. You bet.
0: The four of us after that with a nice cover of I Feel a Whole Lot Better.
1: Yeah, pretty faithful, I'd say. The band, of course, out of Detroit, the 45 issued on the Hideout label.
0: Then a couple from the Fog Cutters. I love that name. I Want Your Love Again first.
1: I really love the band. The Fog Cutters were out of Denver, Colorado, and, you know, just absorbed just enough influences from all around the country to kind of like get their own sound going, just like on that first one, the jangle of the birds and kind of like birdsish harmonies, into a cut, It's My World, which is just kind of like, you know, snarly and slow tempo, punky, just so great.
0: Good and snotty.
1: Yeah, both 45s came out on the Charter label.
0: And also snotty, The Echoes of Carnaby Street with No Place or Time.
1: Sure is. A great double-sider issued on the Fames label. The band was out of Florida.
0: And Black and Blues with Come to Me after that.
1: Just to show you that those fuzz boxes made their way in every pocket of the country, the band was out of Indiana.
0: First national band after that, When Once It Was Good. In three-quarter time.
1: That's right. A really, really interesting one that came out on Nashville's own Monument label, the band out of Nashville, featuring songwriter Jim Ford.
0: And Little Boy Blues with I'm Ready, as ready as a man can be.
1: The band made so many great records. They were out of Chicago. This 45 came out on the IRC label.
0: Then Keith Ralph with Spinning Brain, Shapes in My Mind.
1: Really? Boy. Of course, Keith Ralph of the Yardbirds cutting two solo 45s for Epic, but this one, wow, just absolutely chilling.
0: Then The Remains with some nice harmonies on Once Before.
1: One good Epic 45 deserves another, and it's hard these days because we've got them on our minds to get a show by without playing a Remains cut.
0: That's right. There's one of our mascots, really. There's kind of one of the spiritual centers of this show.
1: That's very true.
0: Little Bits of Sound with Girls Who Paint Designs after that. That was a beauty.
1: Yeah, really brilliant 45. Came out on Roulette. The band was out of California.
0: Then the Liverpool set with 17 Tears to the End.
1: Wow. Wild. Just wild. Yeah. Canadian band. We played it from a Columbia, Canada 45.
0: Then a nice one from the United Travel Service, Wind and Stone.
1: It might be one of my most favorite 45s ever. Not that anybody really cares about that, but to me it is. And it reminds me of the Mothers of Invention. And it's hard for me to explain, but I hear Zappa influences all over that cut. It came out on the unlikely Rust 45. The band was out of Seattle.
0: Then the Mothers of Invention themselves with Help I'm a Rock by request.
1: By request, exactly right. Someone requested that song that had It Can't Happen Here in it.
0: That's a classic from the Mothers. The Underdogs after that, The Man in the Glass. That's a nice one.
1: Really great one. Staying in Michigan for that. The 45 was issued on Reprise.
0: And we ended with The Seeds, March of the Flower Children. Epic, epic song.
1: Seeds tuba every week. That's right. From the original GMP Crescendo 45.
0: You're listening to Big Planet Noise with Bob and Gina here on WFMU's Give the Drummer Radio. We've got some more music for you. We're going to get out a little early tonight.
1: We are. Jam something in here.

0: Wow, Gina.
1: Yes, Bob.
0: 2 hours flies by, man.
1: I know that. Can't believe it. My head is spinning. How did that happen so fast?
0: So many years. What, 8 years or six years of a 3-hour show? Yeah. Mm-hmm. Well.
1: Yeah.
0: That's all right. We're going to stick to it for the summertime because everybody's busy. Everybody's got things to do. Yes. I have grandfatherly duties here.
1: I know. That takes up a lot of your time and energy, most importantly.
0: Lots of energy. A 4-year-old is, takes a lot. Does take a lot. But anyway, thank you again for being here with us. We had time just to jam in a couple quick songs, kicking it off with the Beach Boys Here Today. Played from the original Capitol 45. It was the B-side of Darlin'.
1: What a big sound on that one. Then Bobby Fuller 4 with My True Love. Very pretty.
0: Yeah, beautiful B-side issued on Mustang.
1: And we ended with the Vogues, Summer Afternoon. Just like that.
0: Just like that. An all-time favorite. That is the Vogues, the 5 o'clock world Vogues. Turn around, you know the band. But that was an early one that came out on the CO and CE label that I just think is just beautiful and lush and so very association-like.
1: Tomorrow will be kind of a summer afternoon now that Memorial Day has passed.
0: Yeah, right? It's supposed to be sunny. Mm-hmm. Oh, well.
1: Unofficial.
0: Mm-hmm. Yeah. Thank you again for being here with us, Gina. What would you like to say in closing?
1: Oh, just it's nice to see you always on a Monday, and just take good care of yourselves and each other. We'll be here next week.
0: We will.
1: We're off the next, I believe. So.
0: Yes. Yeah. The following. Yeah. In 2 weeks, we're off. And I believe Jules will be covering for us with her amazing Dark Night of the Soul.
1: So, 3-hour show.
0: Yeah, that is June 8th, I believe. But we're here next week with another 2 hours of fun stuff. Thank you for all the fun in the chat. Thank you for being here with us. And we will do it all again next Monday on Big Planet Noise.
1: We will.
0: Good night, Gina.
1: Good night, Bob.

So Aunt Mallie, who looked like she lived on a reservation, which she never did, but she was a Choctaw Indian, I got a photograph of her on my wall. She had a boyfriend out in Glasscock County. Her and him kind of broke up. He rode down to Coleman County, and they were riding horseback, man, down on the Colorado River, out near Stacy. Stopped first, right north of where that big old lake is now. There's some old woman lived there that never got off. She lived in a rock house and never got off the top floor. So then they rode on down to Stacy, and Aunt Mallie's boyfriend got in a fight with some guy there, and the guy shot him on the stairs at a dance in Coleman County. And then, there's when, everybody in Talpa got arrested. This was in the 30s, bootlegger days. Everybody in Talpa was a bootlegger. And everybody from that part of West Texas would come to the dance. Uncle Andrew Herring ran the dance hall, big old rock dance hall. Ain't much left of it now, but the frames lift. He had a dance that night, and the Coleman County Sheriff decided to bust everybody at the dance because they were buying bootleg whiskey in Talpa, Texas. They come out there and arrested everybody in Talpa. Took them to the Coleman County Jail. So, here I am from Talpa, Texas. My grandma says I am, which I ain't exactly. She says I'm a country boy because I mostly grew up between Talpa and Valera. But my venerable wife's brother, Curly, used to be a football player at TCU. He told Judy not to marry me because them Talpa boys were too damn tough.

0: live alone. You come back and won't be home. Oh yeah, there'll be a day when you're gonna be sorry that you heard me say,
1: I guess
0: it's meant that way. Yeah, I guess it meant that way. Yeah, I guess it meant that way. Yeah, I guess it meant that way.
1: You thought she was an angel, I can still hear you say.

Andrew Surreal on trap drums. On bass, Cecil McBee. On B-flat clarinet, John Carter.

Yepa. What him do soon? Stomach again. 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Stomach.

I'm going to go to the house. I'm going to go to the house. I'm going to go to the house. I'm going to go to the house. I'm going to go to the house. I'm going to go to the house. I'm going to go to the house. I'm going to go to the house. I'm going to go to the house. I'm going to go to the house. I'm going to go to the house. I'm going to go to the house. I'm going to go to the house. I'm going to go to the house. I'm going to go to the house. I'm going to go to the house. I'm going to go to the house. I'm going to go to the house. I'm going to go to the house. I'm going to go to the house. I'm going to go to the house. I'm going to go to the house. I'm going to go to the house. I'm going to go to the house. I'm going to go to the house. I'm going to go to the house. I'm going to go to the house. I'm going to go to the house. I'm going to go to the house. I'm going to go to the house. I'm going to go to the house. I'm going to go to the house. I'm going to go to the house. I'm going to go to the house. I'm going to go to the house. I'm going to go to the house. I'm going to go to the house. I'm going to go to the

We share cropped. I don't know. Farm. And more or less, that's the way we had making a living. I mean, my father followed that kind of labor. I mean, that's the only labor that he knew was to do sharecropping for a living, in which and why that was the hard side of life.

stop. Heaven gets a job. Right into there. Oh, if you're ashamed of me, you have no ought to be. You better have a care. Get to my father, fine. You sure gonna be left behind.

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How do you see that spider climbing on up your wall?

0: No, you don't understand, Loretta. I'm trying to tell you that I...
1: The talk is around that we're through.
0: Yeah, I know. I've heard it too.
1: Oh, darling, tell me what to do.
0: But that's just it. That's what I'm trying to tell you. I want to tell you
1: that...

0: you know that I never thought it would come to this.
1: You tell me it's over and done.
0: I really thought that I loved you, and you know that.
1: You say that you've had all your fun.
0: And you just got to believe me. I never meant to hurt you.
1: But I can't believe
0: this is the hardest thing that I've ever had to do. And it hurts me
1: as
0: too.
1: Soon as I hang up the phone.
0: Yeah, I'll be gone.
1: As soon as I hang up the phone.
0: Goodbye,
2: well, howdy, boys, howdy. Man, it sure seems like a long time since I last rode down this old trail. How are you all, anyhow? Well, as you see, I still have this old cigar box with me, yes, sir. And better yet, all the boys out here at the RK Ranch are singing a new song now. Hope you like it, because it's my answer to the Blue Velvet Band. It goes like this.

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Let's go out to the corner to the Teenage Jamboree. On the way, I'll tell you.

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Thank the Lord. We're going to try to sing for you now. Talk about.

0: we talked about this Aretha collection that came out, and you got a song on it. Tell me this: what do you think of yourself as, in the long run, in the overall? Would you rather be thought of as a singer, or a songwriter, or guitar player, or what? Which one of those three do you feel like you're, you know, made your mark with?
1: Oh, I don't feel like I've made my mark at anything. I don't know. I guess. I feel like I have a few more years, some pretty good years left as an artist.

0: Tell me a little bit about that. That was done in Muscle Shoals Sound, right?
1: Yeah. Yeah, I guess I'm proudest of them is I don't know about my parts. I played some pretty good parts on their records. Well, they had, well, there was about five hits they had, top 10 hits that I played on. And I guess I'm proudest of their sessions, playing on them. I'm kind of a fan of, well, I am a fan of Mavis Staples, so I like her singing.
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It's another fine decision. 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

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Bring it forward, snatch it on back. 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Snatch it back. Snatch it on back. Bring it forward, snatch it back again. Hold it this time. I want everybody to gut it. Gut that thing. 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All gut it. Gut it gully low. Gut it like you live. 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I say hold it this time. 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Hold it. 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I mean, shake your fanny. Twirl that thing, girl. Twirl it. Wring it and twist it a little bit. One more time. When I say hold it this time, I want everybody to sally long. Hold it. Oh, sally long. Sally long your fanny, girl. Sally that thing. Sally it. Shake your fat fanny. That's just what I'm talking about.

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Didn't have no clothes to wear, didn't have no shoes to wear, didn't

0: that religion.
1: Don't y'all know?
0: Call that religion.
1: Don't y'all know?
0: Call that religion.
1: Don't y'all know? Passing away your time.
2: Some of these people go to church on Sunday, dress so fine, early on Monday they're drinking wine. Do you call that religion?
1: Don't y'all know?

0: 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Invite the preacher right to your house. Give him chicken and fried pork chops. Early on Monday morning, just back at that old Nagbone block. Do you call that religion?
1: No, John, no.
0: Call that religion?
1: No, John, no.
0: Call that religion?
1: No, John, no. Passing away your time.
0: Well, do you call that religion?
1: No, John, no.
0: Call that religion?
1: No, John, no.
0: Call that religion?
1: No, John, no. Passing away your time.
0: Some of you call for the preacher when you're married. Call the preacher feeling when you're dead. But when time to give him some money, he won't even get above your bed, do you?

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Some of you go to church on Thanksgiving Day, stained by the turkey dinner given away. Some of your sisters go to church on Easter Sunday to show that new outfit after you done spent all your

0: Well, hello, Tate. How you doing? This is me again. I haven't spoken into your metal grate in a long, long time.
1: ところですね。採用です。ところですね。採用です。ところですね。

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0: 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All right, here we go.
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5: This is Dr. Bray again. On the other side of this record, we asked for you to
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5: Now, project into the future.
7: This may seem far-fetched.
8: You ain't nothing but a
9: yellow red fishy.
10: Please listen closely. Some of these things I'm going to be giving are keys to spiritual growth. LSD, STP, marijuana, heroin, methadrine, speed, etc.
11: Yes.
12: Yes.
11: Yes.
12: Yes.
13: It's everything you...
14: In the tiki tiki tiki tiki tiki room.
5: I simply cannot overstress the importance
15: of awesome power built on mountains of human corpses.
5: Abe Lincoln said,
16: "I want to learn sleep! Now shut up!"
15: And incidentally,
8: suck on this!
17: Stockbroker with loose bowels?
18: Unable to decipher the highly sophisticated code, experts have forwarded the message to the Office of Scientific Intelligence in Washington.
19: What's it mean, Tori?
20: I don't know.
4: And why should I care? I don't care. Why should I do all the work around here? And nobody likes me anyway.
18: Early the following morning...
4: Because they all make me so angry that I just don't care about anything. And nobody likes me anyway.
21: And why should I care? I don't care.
18: 2 days later...
21: I don't like anybody. I don't play with anybody. Why should I pick my things up? Why doesn't somebody else pick my things up for me?
18: Later, after all the heat generators have been cleared...
19: What's it mean, Tori?
20: I don't know.
18: We stop in for a chat about the present and future with Sting.
22: I think I'm mad. I think I'm quite mad.
5: Let's check our troubles at the front door bright and early each morning.
23: Did you hear that?
24: Roger, go ahead, Houston. Final 11.
25: 11, this is Houston. You are go for LOI. Over.
24: Roger, go for LOI.
5: It was a go for lunar orbit insertion.
17: Oh. All right.
5: My ass sure is sore.
26: Yo, where the hoes at?
5: Several months have passed. A few minutes later, 3 minutes have passed. And a few weeks later, some months have passed. And it's the end of a long summer.
18: Early the following morning,
15: we must beware of the future.
26: I don't believe it!
5: Here's a little song to fall asleep by.
27: My favorite music.
26: Let's do it. Do it some more.
27: That is my favorite music.
18: We will now proceed to learn the hustle. Let's begin with the man's basic step.
28: The left foot should carry slightly more of the body weight than the right. The left knee is bent slightly, then extend the left hand out to the forend and raise the gun to mount to your shoulder. Not hurriedly, but with smooth sureness. The head should remain almost erect as the gun and stock are brought up to it and the comb is snugged up against the cheek. The right eye is then automatically lined up along the sighting plane of the barrel.
27: You're gonna ride me piggyback? Oh, boy, let's go. Ha, ha, ha, wee.
0: They just buy it, use it, and throw it away.
1: Ouch!

0: And the band works so hard, too.
1: Ground controllers at the Manned Space Flight Center in Houston would give the go for TLI, Translunar Injection.
2: Oh. All right.
1: Permission to start
3: fucking.
4: Yes. Start fucking.
5: Ouch.
6: Dynamite.
7: I feel fine. Capsule is turning around. It was beautiful.
8: We show trouble indicators.
9: Oh, not too bad.
10: It's strange.
11: Just super.
12: Great.
13: Fantabulous.
14: Unbelievable.
12: Magnificent.
14: Gewaldig. But, boy, am I tired.
10: Don't shoot him.
15: Hi, I'm ready to play school. Would you like to play with me?
16: No.
15: Good. Now, what shall we call our school?
16: I don't give a shit.
15: Good. Now, what shall we do in school today?
17: Suck on this, bitch!
15: Good.
16: You said it.
18: That was fun.
19: You said you were not interested in quality.
20: Well, what I meant was...
21: But it did look good on the pygmies. Aren't they the ones with the pygmies?
22: Why in the hell would you like for somebody to stick you in your ass 3 times a day?
16: Even if it were raining, I'd like it with you. Anywhere in the world.
18: That was fine, Pepito and Mr. Grundle.
23: Barbie, a picnic surprise. The story was written by...
24: You douche.
23: And the pictures were done by...
24: Johnny Mathis.
25: Barbie, what are we bringing to eat on the picnic?
23: Skipper asked as she and Ken walked into the kitchen.
25: Puppies,
23: Barbie answered.
26: Looks great,
23: said Ken, lifting the cloth that covered the basket.
26: Can I have a quick taste?
25: You asshole,
23: said Barbie. They put all of the puppies in the basket and then headed to the car. When they got in the car, something terrible happened.
27: Oh, fuck,
23: said Ken.
25: Yuck,
23: said Skipper, and a pile of crumbs was the only trace left of Barbie.
28: I think I'm quite mad.
10: Don't shoot him.
24: That's exactly what I'm going to do.
12: Well, thank you.
13: That's some thank you.
29: А на 9:40?
30: На 9:40 есть. Вам какой ряд?
29: Восьмой и девятый.

0: but you should play the record over and over. We will repeat, but you should play the record over and over. We will repeat, you should play the record over and over, over and over, over and over and over and over and over and over and over and over and over.
1: And I'll give you more if you don't get out of my way. La-dee-la-da-do.
2: I have the feeling that you like me.
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7: What do you think of Vanna White?
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11: And the 7 freckles across her nose squished into a gingerbread bridge.
12: Hi, this is Carl Palmer, and you're listening to...
13: A Blender?
14: Wow.
13: That's a good one. Okay.
15: Playtex Tampons presents...
13: A piece of bacon frying in a pan.
16: I think I'll try to get a job as an elephant. Wow! Look, kids.
17: Mountains of human corpses.

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1: Yeah.
2: Don't get ice cream and cake all over the floor.
3: My, how he did need that third prize at the fiddling match. That 50 cents.
4: Hmm?
3: 50 cents.
4: Hmm?
3: 25 cents.
5: So first I pop some Dentine, then knock on his
6: TT.
7: We go running into the pool, you know, naked, and we do it like 8 or 10 times.
5: So you always feel fresh and confident.
8: That would taste terrible.
9: I'll ask her to bake you some nice hot elephant. And they ate and ate, and they all dance and dance and dance.
10: Touch, step, touch, turn, turn, turn. 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
7: That's ridiculous.
11: Thank you.
12: I can honestly attest to the fact that
13: I want to take a shit.
14: Wow.
15: Stand by for a special communication.
16: Neil and Buzz, the President of the United States is in his office now and would like to say a few words to you. Over.
17: That would be an honor.
16: Go ahead, Mr. President. This is Houston out.
18: Yeah, I just want to tell you, we dug your mother up and fucked her, a skeleton.
17: Great. Thank you, Mr. President.
14: Wow.
12: And it was 12 years ago today, in 1977, doctors told this woman she would never sing again. They were right.
19: Chuck Hill's in love.
20: Here's a song that sounds like fun. As we sing the song, we skip to the left until we come to the words, Saturday night.
21: Saturday night.
22: Saturday night.
20: Oh, swell. Hey, I know that song.
7: Oh, yes. It's a drop the handkerchief game.
23: Oh. All right.
12: Well, it was about here that we decided to forget the whole thing and go home.
24: A bald-headed woman.
25: Hello, this is Burr Reynolds.
26: And I suck, and I suck, and I suck, and I suck, and I suck.
27: The sweet fruits of summer, like
28: Johnny Mathis,
27: are here for all too short a time.

0: Very good.
1: Yes, sir, and here's a great big bus, too.
2: Did you ever think that your mother used to be a little boy and your dad used to be a little girl? That's right.
3: Then he heard the sound of a tapping cane as a bearded old stranger neared.
4: Get away from me, old man!
5: I love the story about the guy coming back from a trip, Bob, and as he's going out the plane door, he kind of pats the stewardess on the cheek, and he says,
6: "How in the hell would you like for somebody to stick you in your ass 3 times a day?"

0: I'm so sure I side leader or all piggle your summons of the park me.
1: Finish, it's his house, he's gotta clean it up.
2: Once there were some mice under a crooked log. They believed that they were the only people in the whole world. One of them, standing up, could stretch his front legs and touch the underside of the log. He thought that he was very tall, then he touched the sky. So he danced, and then he sang this song.

0: Raw Chew.
1: Well, suppose we go see the old elephant now, shall we? Hooray, hooray, the elephant we will trip.
2: Yes, Uncle Leroy, I wash my monkey every morning.
3: There is also an excellent electric heat mask on the market. Also, you would do well to eat sparingly of foods containing fats, such as flakes of old skin, and most doctors.

0: Suddenly down the main street rides young Deputy Sheriff Riley Sherman. The crew has discovered that Rocco was a crooked operator, and he's been arrested. Richard now feels free to ask Sally to marry him. But Sally's had a long talk with Walt and understands that Richard's future lies back home, not with her. A young man, Mike, strolls down the street, checking the house numbers. The watchman has just checked in at his checkpost. Lefty and the kid have an hour in which to work, undisturbed. You play the part of the girl, sitting alone in a neighborhood tavern, when the man, played by Cesar Romero, wanders in for a quick drink.
1: What do you say we take in a movie? Would you like that?
2: Well, come on, then. What are we waiting for? Come on, let's get going.
3: That's good.
4: 2 weeks later...
5: Yeah.
6: Why won't you eat your nice green hay and purple clover blossoms?
7: See that hair right there? 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
13: Those words join the first words of the great explorers in history.
14: 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The rest is up to you.
15: In the Army. Big trouble.
16: I guarantee it.
17: At a supermarket near you.
18: This is so wrong.
19: Come on down here a minute.
20: Yes, sir, and here is the giraffe. Shall we sing about the giraffe? All right. We will. We must sing a song about him. So, all right, here we go.
19: What did you think I was? A giraffe or something?
20: Yes, sir, and here's a great big bus, too.

0: Seriously.
1: Everybody listen very carefully and see how many A words you can hear.
2: You asshole!
1: That was terrific. Well, I gotta go now.
3: Turn on.
4: Do it.
5: Excuse me.
6: Excuse me.
5: Oh, will you excuse me?
6: Excuse me. Excuse me.
7: What's that piece of green paper on your lip there, Georgie?
8: I always do what's wrong. I never do anything right. I'm a romperoom doobie.
9: Come on, let yourself go. Good, hey, super. Just a few minutes of caress aerobics every day will make you feel like
10: the last of the great fucking machine.
11: You can come down and suck my tooth.
12: I can't go on. This job is not for me.
13: Today was a very noisy day.
14: But don't get ice cream and cake all over the floor.
10: God damn it.
9: And they waddled away.
15: Here's Jocko the monkey. How do you do, Jocko? We've come to say hello to you.
16: Hello. I'm very glad you came. Do you like the way I swing by my tail? It's easy for all us monkeys to do. Did you bring me some fruit? I love
17: you. Johnny Mathis.
16: I hope I can make you laugh. I'm a very friendly fellow. I wish I could get out and play with you. Thank you so much for coming to see me.

0: Some people prefer clipping both wings instead of just one.
1: Now here he is, with his bare hands. It's
2: Art Linkletter.
1: Yes.
3: Do it some more.
4: One more time.
3: Let's do it some more.
5: That's enough, no more.
6: All right, kids, now look up. Way up. Up to the very tip top of the
7: mountains of human corpses.
6: We'll have to be leaving town pretty soon.
8: Get out! Get out!
9: Bye-bye. See you later. Bye-bye. See you later. Bye-bye. See you later. Bye-bye. See you later.
10: Thank you, Margaret. Thank you for being you.

0: what will happen to us?
1: You will forget everything. The formula, the rocks. This experience.
2: Well, it was about here that we decided to forget the whole thing and go home.
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4: Damn you!
5: What's it mean, Tori?
4: I don't know.

Greetings. This is Tony Coulter here on the Give the Drummer radio stream. And it is a Tape Hiss Tuesday, meaning I will be playing cassette-only releases. We kicked off with Side B of a 1994 cassette from Wayne Butane, who is, or at least was, from Arizona. This thing is on the Flaming Canine label. It's called Purloined Chimp Hair. Again, we heard Side B. There are no track titles. So today I will be breaking two of my own cardinal rules for Tape Hiss. One is that, usually I play single sides of cassettes at most, sometimes just individual tracks. Today I will be playing several cassettes in their entirety. Three cassettes we will be hearing all the way through. And even more shocking than that, I will slip in a side of a vinyl EP later on in the show. Up next is one of those cassettes we'll be hearing in its entirety, partly because the whole thing is only 27 minutes, both sides together. This is from Olympia Washington's The Chains of Hell Orchestra. It's one of at least two cassettes they released, along with some vinyl. It is self-released. There's no label name. It's from 1982. And the cassette is titled Cairo's Ride. We will now listen to Side A, which kicks off with the title track. Stay tuned once again for the Chains of Hell Orchestra.

0: on the wedding?
1: There will be no wedding.
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0: You have lived before.

0: And I am back, my tapist friends. This is Tony Coulter, and we just heard Side A there of a 1982 cassette from the Chains of Hell Orchestra. Cairo's Ride is the name of the release. In reverse order on Side A there, we heard So Far, Ballad of Cairo, Nocturnal Destiny, Generations Past, and Cairo's Ride. As I mentioned before, we heard that side. We will hear this whole tape, meaning we pass on now to Side B, which begins with the track titled The Chaste. Stay tuned for more music from the Chains of Hell Orchestra.
1: Nobody steals my daughter.

0: We just heard Side B of a 1982 cassette from Olympia Washington's The Chains of Hell Orchestra. This thing is called Cairo's Ride. In reverse order on Side B there, we heard Last Rites for Cairo, Cairo's Surprise, Ascension to Heaven, Second Skin, and The Chaste. We will now move on to today's third cassette. And once again, we will be hearing this thing in its entirety. It's from Brent Wilcox from California. Well, he has passed on, unfortunately, but he was from California. We're going to hear a 1987 cassette that was self-released. There's no label name. It is called The Pops Science Story. And since it's a story, I figured I wouldn't leave you hanging without playing all the way to the end. There are no track titles. Side A consists of the Pop Science Story Part 1, and we will hear that now. Stay tuned for music and words from Brent Wilcox.
1: So it looks like tomorrow we'll be having another day of summer followed by 3 days of winter and fall by the weekend again. Just take old Pop Science's word for it. And for today's science note, let's consider the so-called green epidemic. Now, scientists say it's caused by a bacteria that's probably some kind of mutated relative of good old blue-green algae. And it's been reported to trigger photosynthesis in the skin of those afflicted with the disease. People turn green, and they don't have to eat so often. Besides that, the pigment seems to protect the skin from high levels of ultraviolet light, even thrives on it. That couldn't be so bad, what with the ozone layer shot to hell as it is. And if the latest reports are correct, some of the bacteria's DNA hooks up with the egg and sperm cells in the human body. So the condition is passed on to up to 50% of their children. That, my friends, is evolution in action. Now back to you, Bob and Katie.

Buddy was married to a beautiful young architect named Wanda. Buddy himself was in the software biz. He designed a successful line of computer games which figured out your finances. They had names like Money Maze and Acid Adventures. Balancing your budget with one of these was as much fun as searching for buried treasure with a bunch of sorcerers. They had a nice, well-decorated life until Jason arrived.

Buddy and Jason never got along. He turned everything upside down, usually on their expensive and tasteful upholstery. When their friends were coming over, he'd hide all the copies of the New Yorker, in their place leaving cheap tabloids with headlines like, "I bought a car from a UFO alien," and "Chinese doctors give birth to two-headed monkey woman." He used up all their expensive videotape recording In Search Of episodes, and documentaries with titles like Big Feet of the Bermuda Triangle. Jason read lots of comic books and slept in the bathtub.

It took a year of serious therapy to get rid of Jason. He left as suddenly as he'd arrived. And who could really say why? Wanda and Buddy were in a bad way by then. Buddy was unemployed. Jason had made all his programs widely available on SleazeNet, this reputable computer network. He'd also exposed their credit card numbers. Wanda had come close to a nervous breakdown herself, and their combined medical bills were enormous. But Jason was gone, but he was free of his alter ego. At least for the moment. Soon after this, Wanda left him. She'd been having an affair with Jason, and now found the cured Buddy incredibly boring. Even architecture seemed banal and superficial, the very things she'd treasured about it before. This upset Buddy quite a lot. One day, he sat in Zoid's, a coffee shop. Orange vinyl, tan wood-grained formica, and those saucer-shaped lamps of smoke-encrusted blonde wood and yellow and red plastic. You get the picture. People take to breakfast on weekends what they took to bed the night before, book or body. Buddy was alone. His coffee cup was empty, and the bright, smoggy, semi-desert morning bugged him. The waitress scanned her station with a diligent expression, missing eye contact with any of her customers by mere seconds of arc. Buddy considered tossing his cup into the air, but no. Across the room, a small child went about learning the language, hooting and squeaking, still unsure of the proper sounds for its species.

posters bolted to the tables at Zoids. They bring you the bread. You burn it yourself. It's based on the notion of participation, of joining into the food preparation process. Like families do.

He came to a few hours later, in the emergency room. His therapist got him a job at the Museum of Neo-Postmodernist Art, downtown.

A month or so later, Buddy pulled a flyer out of his shirt pocket. It hoped to lure him to a New Age performance piece, and he'd been attracted enough to pull it off a bulletin board at the museum. He unfolded it, but something made him pause. He refolded it as it had been. He unfolded it again, counting. 7, 8, 9. 9 folds.

It was only physically possible, he thought, to fold a piece of paper in half 8 times. Whether this was due to the geometrically decreasing surface area, the resistance of several layers of paper, or what, he couldn't say. But he'd won several bets in college with this fact.

He took a page from his newspaper and folded it up 9 times. He realized that he'd gained an amazing ability.

Pops. I guess that makes it just the thing to catch for St. Patrick's Day. Well, in other news, Papa Ciencia, the charismatic leader of the Caribbean nation of Santa Pismo, complained bitterly in the United Nations today about the U.S. invasion of his island. He claimed that the charges of satellite transmission piracy were unfounded, and that the entire invasion had been in response to his support of research into unidentified flying objects. Papa Ciencia, you'll recall, led a delegation to the UN in 1987, encouraging that body to offer membership to extraterrestrials. The State Department had no comment, and President Kelly could not be reached. However, concerning UFOs, the former astronaut once said, "Listen, I've been in space. I know what's there."

Buddy turned off the radio and glanced outside at the Commerce Bridge, which arced between twin banks of high-tech office factories. From the East Tower, an azure globe spiraled lazily northwards, while the West Tower spat out a flickering triangle which careened into the dry riverbed. All the streetlights on the east went out, then all those on the west. A lime green dodecahedron rose slowly as it fragmented into dozens of luminous pyramids. It was just like the last time, the night before. Buddy rubbed his eyes. This was just the kind of thing Jason always saw. He'd tried hard to forget about his other self, but he now wished he could remember more of Jason's rant. The spectacle over the bridge continued. Buddy could watch it for hours if he liked. He wondered if anyone else could see it. He'd seen more than enough already. Of course, the street people on the benches outside of Zoid's and those down by the laundromat, they'd been talking about it for weeks. But Buddy never talked to them.

Next to the big blue dryer, Howard waved his arm at the wall. Of course it's a dodecahedron. You can't expect a cube, can you? Fred laughed, coughed, and nearly slid off his bench at Zoid's. What a crock. Those pyramids have to be a joke. It's all too obvious. A joke? Howard bellowed, spinning around. A joke? You call pyramids a fucking joke? Tetrahedrons. That's a joke? It's a crock, Fred huffed. And don't you start on Buckminster Fuller. Whoever's behind this has a way different sense of humor. From under a hefty shrub, 3 miles away, Betty interrupted. It's Rod Serling. He's behind it. He's been channeling through my sister for months. Howard snorted, and Fred swore.

Coming up later in tonight's news, 400 televisions burst into flames in Leningrad each year. An Italian man has a tumor removed from his brain, winds up talking, reading, and writing backwards. In a fine example of natural selection at work, a herd of 46 elk ran accidentally off a cliff in Alaska today. And we'll have the story about the psychic healer who goes berserk and attacks the police with Japanese swords.

Well, Buddy had to talk to someone. What about that DJ he called last month? There was a knock on the door as Buddy reached for the phone. Three guys in cheap, untailored black suits flashed ambiguous badges as Buddy cracked the door. They wore dark glasses, too, but the all-plastic kind you can get for $3 at the drugstore. "We're from the authorities," said the first, reaching forward to tap Buddy's forehead. The middleman broke an unlit cigarette in half, handed the pieces to his companion, turned to Buddy and said, "Light?" With a wave of his finger, the third traced a line from Buddy's nose to the window. "Together," they said. "No reason to pick up that phone. You won't tell anybody what you've seen tonight. And pay no attention to the man behind."

The next thing Buddy remembered, he was on the kitchen floor opening a half dozen cans of beer. Sprayed with foam, he suddenly remembered one more thing about his visitors. They'd all looked just like him.

0: Pope Science I today revealed Vatican plans to restore the Great Pyramid of Cheops to its original condition. This after the original blueprints for the structure were released by the Vatican Library last week. The white-haired American pontiff smiled broadly and said, "Things have changed, but it ain't over yet."
1: And I am back, my tapist friends. This is Tony Coulter. You are tuned to WFMU's Give the Drummer Radio. Today we are listening to cassettes because it is a Tape Hiss Tuesday. We just heard side one of a 1987 cassette from Brent Wilcox. The cassette is called The Pops Science Story. We heard The Pops Science Story, part one. I will now flip the tape. We will listen to side B, which consists of The Pop Science Story, Part 2. Stay tuned.

The Commerce Bridge crossed the Commerce River. Built originally of brick and iron on Calvinist principle, it lured workers into the city for over a century. They came first to the slaughterhouses and rail yards, later to the steelworks. Now, migrant programmers lined up for blocks around the high-tech office factories.

Now, before we get to today's forecast, Old Pop Science has this for you. Today is October 22nd. A couple hundred years ago, Bishop James Usher of Scotland determined that God created the world at about 9 a.m. on this day in 4004 B.C. So, Happy New Year, even if we are getting this weird tropical weather.

here's your cup, the waitress asked, instinctively poising the coffee pot to pour. Buddy shrugged, then smiled as she left to get a new one. He'd learned some interesting things about his power to fold a piece of paper in half more than 8 times. It went farther than that. Much farther. At the 9th fold, the paper became invisible, no, imperceptible, to everyone except Buddy. Better yet, he could, in a sense, fold anything at all, simply by rotating it in a certain way. He'd just tried this on his coffee cup. It worked. He was onto something big.

waiting for the waitress to return, he worried about the blackouts he'd had at the museum, and he missed his ex-wife Wanda. And why was that bum staring at him through the window? He unfolded his invisible napkin. That was when he saw the words. They were written on his napkin while it was folded. Having a wonderful time. Wish you were here. The cliche was signed Jason.

There was something strange about the bridge. People had always said so. What they didn't know was that, built where it was, the bridge short-circuited the geomagnetic fields of two adjacent continental plates. In response, it pulsed with a regular, extremely low-frequency magnetic field. At just the right frequency to disturb the magnetic field of a sensitive human brain. From its earliest days, the bridge had given some folks the willies. When the old bridge was rebuilt using the latest Orbit forged alloy, these peculiar effects were enhanced, often spectacularly.

The most spectacular and strangely endearing effect was the Beast, affectionately known as Kami. During routine excavations into the perennially dry Commerce Riverbed, bones of a colossal vegetarian dinosaur were uncovered. It wasn't long before some claimed to experience the creature itself, happily chewing swamp grass beneath the bridge, benignly unaware of the human metropolis around it. Most didn't so much see Kami as smell him. In their deepest olfactory memories, inherited from their earliest mammalian ancestors, an ancient odor awoke with a shout. Naturally, most people ran like hell

There are a few things you should know about Fred. The bum who slept on the benches outside of Zoids. Fred used to work for the government. Perhaps he still did. He'd been a remote viewer for the NSA. From a small office in a Washington basement, he'd pored over maps and globes, psychically dowsing for air bases, missile silos, and submarines. He was very good at his job. But something stranger kept catching his eye. A significant zone of unpredictability. And some guy who could fold, spindle, and mutilate space-time. The first was the Commerce Bridge. The second was our pal, Buddy. So nowadays, Fred lived outside of Zoids, the coffee shop where Buddy gained his amazing ability. Watching and waiting, he'd learned plenty so far.

Papa Ciencia, the often eccentric president of the tiny nation of Santa Pismo, today announced a scientific breakthrough. Referring to the belief that flying saucers come from the center of the Earth through the so-called holes in the poles, Papa Ciencia confirmed that the alleged holes are actually the polar openings of the Van Allen radiation belts which encircle our planet. Therefore, he insisted, the aliens have been living among us all along. He invited all extraterrestrials willing to go public to live a tax-free life in Sunday.

There came a time when Fred tried to explain a thing or two to Buddy. You see, over half the street people in the city lived normal, productive lives until the bridge sucked them suddenly into our universe. There's this guy, Howard, lives over by the laundromat. He remembers Joe Stalin as the singing band leader who vanished mysteriously while crossing Greenland. And there's this woman named Betty. She's got the worst case of green thumb I've ever seen. But anyway, she claims that she is the architect who designed the bridge. Spends all her days up there photosynthesizing.

Stranger still, they all seem to be telepathic. You see some guy waving his arms and yelling downtown. Well, he's probably having a conversation with somebody else miles away. Whatever's going on is being directed by someone. Somebody's trying to control the bridge for his own ends. But who? Buddy asked. I think it's some guy named Jason.

0: The bridge also acted rather like a capacitor, storing energy and then discharging periodically. Each discharge poked a small hole in space-time. A compendium of forces, the sunspot cycle, the lunar phase, and certain magnetic fluctuations from the galactic center had tuned the Earth's magnetic field into a unique harmony. The next discharge could be a whopper.
1: During one of his casual chats over the Vatican network today, Pope Science I suggested that the week of October 6th through 14th of 1582 AD be reinserted into the church calendar. Centuries ago, Pope Gregory decreed those dates non-existent in an attempt to correct the then inaccurate Julian calendar, thus creating the Gregorian calendar we all use today. Pope Science, the former American evangelist, puffed on his cigar and asked his audience, just what was Gregory trying to cover up anyway?

The phone call from Jason brought Wanda back into the city. She'd heard Buddy's voice calling from that job of his downtown, but Jason was speaking. He'd said nothing specific to draw her back, but she came. Once, the skyline thrilled her when she drove into town. Now she figured even the greatest architecture was as fleeting as a packaging fad. So much for the promising young architect. Only the bridge looked

0: In fact, the bridge looked very interesting. For no apparent reason, she felt compelled to walk across it, as if each step would bring her closer to Jason. But there was no one in sight, and Buddy lived in the other direction.
1: While you're waiting for the rain to start, here's another fact from pop science. Many theoretical physicists now believe that the entire universe as we know it could simply cease to exist at any moment. Now back to you, Sam and Katie.

0: there was no explosion. No flash, no cascade of dust and rubble. The bridge was untouched. Demolitions expert my ass, Buddy muttered. Okay, okay, Fred coughed. So it didn't work. Buddy held his nose and hopped nervously from foot to foot. Can we get out of here? I swear I can smell that thing, and it makes me want to run like hell. It's all in your head. You don't really smell a thing. 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Me? 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Before whatever's going to happen. And only you can do it. The whole damned bridge? Sure, believe it hard enough, and you'll convince every molecule in the bridge to go along for the ride. Now concentrate. Buddy tensed and frowned, but there was somebody walking on the bridge. It couldn't be her.
1: Papa Scientia today challenged the Vatican over ownership of the Vatican's recently rediscovered Atlantean artifacts. As the charismatic leader insisted, everyone knows that Satapismo is the last surviving fragment of Atlantis. If those artifacts belong anywhere, it's here in my country.

Yeah, what was that awful smell? Wanda stopped and stared across the bridge, where a green-tinted bag lady sat basking in the sunlight. She was the greenest person Wanda had ever seen. She stared at Wanda. Wanda stared back. Then they both looked as surprised as human beings can look. Wanda! Buddy cried from the riverbed. Betty! Fred yelled. And Jason, using Buddy's mouth, blurted, "Oh shit, they're gonna touch." He hadn't counted on this. Like hands on the Sistine Chapel, Wanda and Betty reached for each other. "I used to be you," Betty whispered in astonishment as their fingers joined. Fred ducked as the entire city vaporized.

At the final instant before the flash, Buddy somehow convinced every atom in sight to fold away for a nanosecond. It was the hardest thing he'd ever done. He could never do it again. In fact, Buddy's power was now totally gone.

0: and Jason. He didn't seem to be around anymore, but who could say for certain? A few feet away, Fred was out cold.
1: In a terse reply during a public appearance, Pope Science the First paused between clarinet solos to declare,
2: "If God wants to lose a whole continent underwater, he can just as well bury it in ice. Santa Pismo will have to take a long trip south to be a fragment of Antarctica, if you catch my drift."
0: Buddy could still smell that damned dinosaur,

Yes, I am back. We just heard there Side B of a 1987 cassette from Brent Wilcox. It is called The Pops Science Story, we heard. Part 2, there are no track titles. Side B is simply titled The Pops Science Story, Part 2. It is time now for the next cassette, which is from Ohio's Volkswail. This is a very early release of theirs, perhaps their very first thing. It's a 1989 cassette on the Wheelchair Full of Old Men label. It's just self-titled. And the band members give themselves pretty funny pseudonyms. They list themselves as Necropolis, Cosmogony, and Delta Shortstop. Now, this cassette came out two ways. It's in total around 34 minutes. It was released split into two halves, a side A and a side B, and then also with everything just on one side. I have the one side version, so we will hear the whole album for that reason. I'll just play side A, but that is the entire album. Again, the music is by Volkswail. The album is called Volkswail, and we begin now with the opening track, which is titled Dignity. Stay tuned.

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0: from behind prison walls, from prison chapels, and from lonely prison cells on death row, Chaplain Ray shares with you the wonderful story of the power of God's Word. And Chaplain Ray.
1: The Holy Bible.
0: Here now is Chaplain Ray.
1: The Holy Bible that begins with creation. It moves to the incarnation of the Son of God. Begins with creation. Who am I? Where did I come from? Why am I here? And what about God? And what about God? And what about God? Where am I going? And what about God? And what about God? And finally, the revelation. And finally, the revelation.
2: Read the book Christian, where flies don't land. And I am one and to accept Jesus Christ into my life. The book Christian, where flies don't land. And I am wanting to accept Jesus Christ. And I am wanting to accept Jesus Christ into my life. I am wanting to accept Jesus Christ into my life.
3: Christ not wrong. And I am wanting to accept Jesus Christ into my life.
2: I want to accept Jesus Christ into my life. And I have been deeply moved. And I have been deeply moved. Read some of your books. And I have been deeply moved.
3: And I have been deeply moved.
2: I've been addicted to drugs and alcohol for 29 long cases and have finally come to believe that a power greater than myself kept me here in prison to save my life. Please send me more of your books. Already a dope fiend to find my way to sanity and feel the God-shaped touch-shaped hole in my life. A way to sanity.

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1: End of the story. End of the story. The end. The end of the story. End of the story. End of the story.
2: Fuck you! Fuck you! Fuck you! Fuck you! Fuck you!

Oh, also hearing from the Neelands with a song from their Thanks LP on Canaan Records. And I'll Talk to the Father for You featuring Kelly Neeland Thompson. And starting off our set of three in a row, Cheryl Pruitt Salem, and He'll Do It Again. It is 4:39. I do want to remind you that the Greater Akron Youth for Christ is looking for some highly burdened and dedicated volunteers.

We just heard a complete tape release from Ohio's Volkswail. This album is from 1989. It is self-titled. It's on the Wheelchair Full of Old Men label. As I mentioned before, we heard it. The whole thing is on one side of this tape. In reverse order, we heard the tracks Da Da Da, Flower, Tie War, Door, Papst, Jimmy, Dit Dit Dit, Ten, Hole, Pleasure, Volkswail, God God, Behavior, and Dignity. It is time now for the next thing, which is not a cassette. As I mentioned, I decided to break my own rules today and slip in a bit of vinyl. We are going to hear the A side of an EP from 1990 by somebody named Taro, T-A-R-O. This was recorded in Manhattan. Again, it came out in 1990. It's a 12-inch EP on the Digisaurus label. Side A consists of four tracks. Side B is the same tracks with fewer vocals. It is labeled Dance Mix. It's not really that different from Side A, though, which is labeled Vocal Mix. We will hear all of Side A, which begins with the track titled Echocological. Stay tuned once again for an entire side of a 12-inch EP from Taro.

You, yes, you were tuned to WFMU's Give the Drummer Radio. I'm Tony Coulter, and we just heard all of Side A of a 12-inch EP called Magical Mystical. I think I forgot to tell you the name of the thing before we heard it. The artist is Taro, and this is on the Digisaurus label. It's from 1990, recorded in New York City in Manhattan. In reverse order, we heard the tracks Cracker Jack, Magical Mystical Night, Love Freed, and Echocological. Up next, we get back to the cassettes. We will hear something from 1988 from two German artists, namely Frank Dommert of HNAS fame and Markus Schmickler. This cassette is from 1988. I think I just said that, but maybe I didn't. It's on the Intempful label. It is called Nach Schweiz, and we will hear all of Side A, which begins with the track Pluto. Stay tuned once again for music from Frank Dommert and Markus Schmickler.

Like, well,

besitzt.

We just heard there Side A of a 1988 cassette from Germany's Frank Dommert and Markus Schmickler. The cassette is called Nach Schweiz. It's on the Intempful label. And in reverse order, we heard the tracks Gehör Organa, Fenster 3, Country Chicks, and Pluto. I've got a little bit of time left before Julie takes over, so I'm going to close with one last track from a 2026 cassette from the Belgian outfit known as Rats. This is on the Futura Resistenza label, and it is called Home, and we will hear the track It's. Stay tuned for that, and I will see you next week. Toodaloo.

Airborne. Free. 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

Hey there. That was Robin Hitchcock, an acid bird off a black snake diamond roll. Are you supposed to say that differently? Because it's got the O has a little thing over it. I don't know, you call it a carrot? Oh, what did you call it? They were so quiet until I went on microphone, and now they're going to be loud. I think that was his first solo album, Black Snake Diamond Roll, and I don't think I heard it until the reissue in 1986, originally from 1981, that wonderful year of music. Elton John, before that, did Western Ford Gateway off of Empty Sky, his first album, which he's pretty much disowned, which will forever bother me. He doesn't play any of those songs live. 28 Degrees Taurus did From Part to Part from Lost and Found. We heard Cranes before that, and Bewildered from their 1994 album Loved. Before that, we heard Happy Roads and One and Many from the album Find Me. I think that is her last solo album. She occasionally does stuff with is it Security Project? Is that the name of the Peter Gabriel cover band that she's with? I think it's Security Project. I know I've played stuff by them, but I'm not quite sure I have the name correct. Megan Blank with her version of the Beatles' Carry That Weight from her covers album. She's from Chicago, and you can find that on Bandcamp. Monoland before that did Levitate from Ben Chendice. I don't know who that is or what that means. And we started off with Bjork and Frosty and Aurora from her album Vespertine. My name is Julie. I am once again hiding from the sun. It's starting to feel like that dreaded summer season. When it's warm and sunny and beautiful out and you feel like you're supposed to be doing something and enjoying it in some way. And that is so not me. I like fall. Fall is good autumn, as they say. My name is Julie. I think I already said that. I'm going to be here until 7. This is Dark Night of the Soul on Give the Drummer Radio.

see you fire.

It takes guts. To cover a Hendrix song so close to when it came out. That's a Hendrix song, right? I think it is. That was the 21st Century Sound Movement and Fire from their self-titled album. Band from Missouri, or Missouri as they say, that did a bunch of covers of contemporary songs. Transvision Vamp before that did Pay the Ghosts from Velveteen. We heard Barry before that with Basketball from her album Barbara. Barbara Barry, get it? Remember Barbara Barry? I think she's actually still alive. I don't think I've seen her anywhere, but I think she is still alive. One of the few Barney Miller cast members. I think there's three that are still alive. And I think she's New York based. Rhymes before that with the title song off of I Dream Watching EP from last year. Tangled Sheets before that with the title song off of Lip Biter. That got a little, what's the word? I can't think of the word. A little naughty there. Pneumonia before that. That's Pneumonia with an N. Not a P. And that was Hypnotic from The Age of Pneumonia. Fake. With their single Brick. All the way back in 1985. We heard The Androids before that. Sometimes billed as Disco Dream and The Androids. It's kind of hard to tell. I think this was actually released under the name The Androids, though. And that was Android Love off of Disco Dream and The Androids. And we started off with X-Ray Pop and Vian Voix from Psychedelic Dolls. I would love a psychedelic doll. That would be really fun. Cannibal is right here, and he's making all sorts of noises. Trying not to get him too close to the microphone here. You're listening to Dark Night of the Soul. Yeah, on Cue the Drummer Radio.

dance, dance, dance to the radio. Occasionally. That was Shark's Tears and Mess from their latest album, Disorder Princess. Boy, that's relatable. I don't know if I'm a princess, but I'm definitely disordered. Before that, we heard Miniatures and What You Want from their album, Jessamines. Joy Division before that, and The Sound of Music from Still. Rosie Lowe before that, with Burning Down the House from the new compilation, Naive Melodies, a bunch of artists covering Talking Heads. Did you guys see David Byrne play it on Colbert last week or the week before? One of the later shows. And it was amazing, first of all. And I really thought, you know, the whole band had been on the show promoting the Stop Making Sense re-release. And he tried to talk them into playing then, and they didn't. And I was like, maybe they'll come out, maybe they'll play. No, they didn't. But he was great, and there was dancing, and it was a lot of fun. It's just such a great song. Kunatic did Syzygy and Encounter Truth from Wheels of Oman. Zeta One did Dreams of Creation from Dream Snake 2. Before that, we heard Jesper Lundegger and I Could Fall in Love Again from Dying Lilies, Brighter Colors. Aren't lilies already brightly colored? There's like a lot of kinds of lilies. The Blessed Isles did Chase Away the Sun from Straining Hard Against the Strength of the Night. Yeah, I can chase away the sun. I could use some clouds, although, as I mentioned in the comment board, we had so much cloudiness and rain the last few days. But I don't know. Too much sun is too much sun, and I only like a little visit now and then. clouds are where I'm at. You know, I'm one of those people. You know, not even because of my gothy tendencies, but I am white as a sheet, and my skin does not like the sun, so, you know, it's going to be time to get out a big hat and cover myself in something to keep the sun away. It's so much work. It really is. Is it even worth going outside? You have to do all that. Maybe we start off with a little metal, Lacrimosa, and Not Every Pain Hurts. From Still. I went through a phase where I was really into symphonic metal. It's like over 10 years ago now. I had already been a little bit into it, and then I started following Professor Dum Dum, and I had to find all the female vocals on the symphonic metal albums. I don't play them very much, but every once in a while, particularly something a little more low-key like that one. My name is Julie. I am here until 7. You're listening to Dark Night of the Soul on Give the Drummer Radio. Thanks for listening, you guys.

That, of course, was Don't Dream It's Over by Crowded House. Sorry about that. I'm not going to be banging into things there. I was initially thinking of playing... There's a lot of great covers of that song. The most well-known one is probably the Sixpence None the Richer. I initially thought of playing that one. I was like, no, you know, I never play the original, so... I had to play the original version, Crowded House. It's actually a little bit later than I thought. I thought it was more early 80s. It's got an early 80s feel to it. It doesn't have that overproduced sound that so many things turned into in the mid 80s. Before that, we heard Quidem? They are from Poland. I want to ask Stasiu how to pronounce that. And the song was Bajkoi from their self-titled album back in 1996. They have, they've broken up a couple of times and they have recently reformed. In fact, they have a band camp now, which I definitely have to go check out. I guess you would call that neo-folk. How neo is it at this point? Moonshake before that did Beautiful Pigeon. And I have one sitting outside my window right now. Just squatting outside my window on the little rail there. And that's from Eva Luna. Something brand new from Silk. Slide Away from their album Auralux. Before that, we heard Howling Bells and Into the Chaos from their album Radio Wars. Orpheus before that did The Dream from their self-titled album. I believe there are a couple of bands called Orpheus. This one is from 1967. And I'm going to be hitting the 60s stuff relatively soon. Not this coming Monday, but the following Monday. June 9th, which is actually, I think, the day that the new schedule starts on the mothership, I will be filling in for Big Planet Noise doing the 60s and 70s thing, which is always fun to do. Ultra Material before that did Drop from Double Date. Just Like Honey gave us Always from their Slow Lane EP. And we start off with Strange Fruit, brand new, Drips, from the album of the same name. My name is Julie. I am here until 7. The Knave has the night off tonight. Hopefully he will be back soon. And Chris will be on at 10 o'clock. With The Long Way Home. You're listening to Dark Night of the Soul on Give the Drummer Radio.

That was Golden Girls. Three R's. With World Peace from their self-titled album from 2013. For some reason, I thought they were like a 90s riot girl band. A little late for that. I'm probably thinking of somebody else with a similar name. They got the sound right, though. Before that, we heard Skeleton Coast and Sludge from the album of the same name, Skeleton Coast. Fleetwood Mac before that with Rhiannon. It says it's a studio rehearsal, but obviously they had an audience as well. From back in 1975, I just played Rhiannon a few weeks ago, the single version, but I just love the live version, and I had to get out for Stevie's birthday. Stevie Nicks' birthday today. She is 78, and I think she's still playing live, as far as I know. She turns up periodically doing this and that. And we have a thing here in New York. Actually, I think they've done it other places too, but it's called Night of a Thousand Stevies, where a whole bunch of mostly local artists, get up and do their Stevie thing. Blondie before that did Cautious Lip from the album Plastic Letters. My sister had that record. I remember being so excited about it when I stole it from her years later. It was already relatively old, rather. And all I knew was the couple of hits from Parallel Lines. So it was exciting to hear this album that I had not heard before. And it's not a lot of people talk about Plastic Letters. It's very kind of, it's very rock and roll. A lot of their stuff is very rock and roll, but the earlier stuff especially. And we start off with Stereolab and Vortical Phonotech from Chemical Chords. You're listening to Dark Night of the Soul. I'm going to be here till 7. The Knave has the night off, but I'm sure he will be back next week. And then at 10, Chris will take over with The Long Way Home. You're listening to Give the Drummer Radio. Thanks for listening, you guys.

Hey there. We're almost turning the corner here. Only a little bit left of the show. Sometime last week I was like, gee, there are a lot of bands that have Stone in their name. And that was Meaningful Stone. From, do I need to say South Korea? Can I just say Korea? I mean, it's kind of implied, right? When you're dealing with somebody like a musician. I don't know if I know any music from North Korea. And that was from A Call From My Dream. Before that, we heard Stoner Pop and Head Blow from Physical Business. Stoned Seahorse before that did Regurgitate from their album Sleepless. And you can find that on Bandcamp. It's currently Pay What You Want, so that's always good to find. But don't just get it, you can probably get it for free, but try to throw them a couple of bucks. Always a good plan. Are we having Bandcamp Friday in June? I honestly don't know. I need to find out. I'm sure I will know the day of, like I always do. The Stone Ponies before that, with, of course, Linda Ronstadt. And 210 Train from the Stone Ponies. Album from 1967. Stone Angel did The Skate from their self-titled album from 1975. We heard Stone Jack Jones before that. And Hail, or Hail, I don't want to say it the first way. It's got to be the second way, right? Hail from Black Snake. I guess that's like hell, except like with a southern twang. Hail. That's probably exactly what that is. Stone Circus before that with Sarah Wells from their self-titled album. We heard Stone Country before that and Mantra from their self-titled album, Stone Country. Stone Roses before that and Sally Cinnamon. That's a single from 1987 on the complete Stone Roses compilation. I don't know how I missed that band. You know, it's one of those bands, like, if I'd been the right age, I probably would have really been into them. But I missed them entirely. And I know they're very, very popular with people who like the kind of music I like. But my familiarity with them is very, very limited. And we start off with Stone from France and Fille aux Garçons, which is Sloop John B. Originally a single from 66, available on the anthology. My name is Julie. I am here for a little bit longer. As I said before, the Knave has the night off, but Chris will be on from 10 to midnight. You're listening to Dark Night of the Soul on Give the Drummer Radio.

that, of course, was Sly and the Family Stone. I think there's a documentary. I haven't seen that. I have so many music documentaries I want to watch, and I'm never, like, really in the mood for them for some reason. But I want to see them. And that was Everyday People from Stand, a song I first heard from Joan Jett. I think she may have been the first person I heard sing Crimson and Clover, too. Because I was young and I didn't know those 60s songs. And yeah, great words in that song. You know, we do need to live together. And I don't know. The thing I'm the most intolerant of is intolerance. It's true. Stone Ground with their version of The Kinks' Rainy Day in June from their self-titled album. We heard Children of the Stones and Every Word You Say from The Stars and The Silence. Rosetta Stone from Denmark did Drive On from Rock Pictures. Kind of glam there, I think. The Stoned Circus did Trust from Revisited. And that is originally from the 70s. Lots of 60s and 70s bands using the word stone in their name. Stone 588 did Scales of Justice from Door in the Dragon's Throat. Rosetta Stone before that, I think the more famous one, that's the goth band, did Escape from Seems Like Forever. We heard the Rolling Stones, of course we did, and Mother's Little Helper from Aftermath. And we started off with Stone Garden and The World is Coming to an End from Stone Garden, a recent issue of, again, another late 60s, early 70s band. All right, that's it for me today. I will be back next Tuesday. As I said, Nave has the week off. Hopefully he will be back next week. And then, of course, at 10, Chris will take us the long way home. You've been listening to Dark Night of the Soul on Give the Gemma Radio. I'll see you next time.

kana na kukinda.